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4: Investments in AI research infrastructure help chart a decisive course in artificial intelligence while accelerating scientific discovery, ensuring the U.S. remains at the forefront of AI research, education, and innovation. 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

You know, she came to see him one last time. 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
1: Management of blood cholesterol is a major factor in the prevention of cardiovascular disease, as reflected in new guidelines released by the American College of Cardiology, and it should start early in life and be monitored throughout the lifespan. Johns Hopkins cardiologist Roger Blumenthal, chair of the committee that wrote the new guidelines, emphasizes that cholesterol levels are just one part of the picture.
2: At each medical visit, the clinician and the patient should talk about strategies to improve their dietary and exercise habits. That's really the foundation of prevention. It's important, especially as we get older, to realize that if there's things that we can do from a proactive standpoint, be aware of our blood pressure, be aware of our cholesterol numbers or blood sugar, we should do that. We have a long track record with cholesterol-lowering medication. What's even more important is to try to motivate people to improve their dietary and exercise habits.
1: Blumenthal notes that prevention and recognition of emerging health issues is key. At Johns Hopkins, I'm Elizabeth Tracy.
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1: 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The popularity of robot-assisted laparoscopic surgical technologies has seen the devices used in more than 16 million procedures to date.
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1: Axel Krieger is an associate professor at Johns Hopkins University, where he leads a team of students, scientists, and engineers in the research and development of robotic tools and laparoscopic devices. In 2022, the team's smart tissue autonomous robot performed laparoscopic surgery on the soft tissue of a pig without human intervention, a major step towards fully automated surgical capabilities. Now they've advanced another step with a framework for autonomous step-level surgeries, utilizing a high-level policy for task planning and a low-level policy for generating instructions that guide the robot through the surgeries.
2: It's so general, and you can learn different procedures just by adding new training data.
1: These new systems offer a promising direction for the future of automated surgeries, as they learn directly from expert surgeons to improve surgical outcomes for people across the nation. Learn more on NSF's Discovery Files podcast, Autonomous Surgical Robots.

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1: If you've been told you have high LDL cholesterol in your blood, the first place to begin to try to improve it is with diet and exercise. That's according to new guidelines from the American College of Cardiology, and such interventions should begin much earlier than you might imagine. Roger Blumenthal, a cardiologist at Johns Hopkins and head of the committee that wrote the new guidelines, explains.
2: It's important to start behavioral counseling in youth. If indeed a young person, especially after the age of 30, has persistently really high LDLs of greater than 160, or a strong family history of heart disease, or a high estimated long-term risk, that they should certainly consider starting on a medicine sooner rather than later. And it's just like the blood pressure guidelines, which said that if you're above 130 over 80, after 6 months of lifestyle improvements, if you can't get below that, you should seriously consider going on a medicine.
1: Blumenthal says statins are first-line treatment. At Johns Hopkins, I'm Elizabeth Tracy.

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I'll never forget the good times we had, 'cause I'm reminded every month when I send her the child support. Well, it wasn't too long till the lust all died, and I'll admit I wasn't too surprised. The day I come home, found my suitcase sitting out on the porch. 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

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See? Well, then they start talking about child support, alimony.

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1: 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And out of respect to rules set by her parents, we don't allow her to play with tablets, PCs, or phones, or watch TV. 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
2: 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What's it removing?
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1: I'm JT Mitchell with the SuperTalk AgriNews Network, and here's your Sunrise Ag Report brought to you by Silverleaf Cotton Tracing, a local company helping local farmers navigate the supply chain. Farmers and landowners are being reminded to mark several important USDA deadlines on their calendars. The Farm Service Agency says July 15th is the deadline for most crop acreage reports, while specialty crop producers have until August 7th to apply for federal assistance if they were impacted by high input costs or market disruptions. Landowners looking to review possible farm program base acre updates have until August 31st, and certain business entities must update farm operating plans by September 15th. This AgriNews update is brought to you by Silverleaf Cotton Tracing. 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
1: It's your country daily dirt. The life and career of Kenny Chesney will be shown off in a new exhibit in the Country Music Hall of Fame and Museum in Nashville. Kenny Chesney, Living and Fast Forward, will include some of his instruments, awards, photographs, manuscripts, and more. Kenny Chesney, Living and Fast Forward, opens on July 23rd. Dolly Parton's Dolly's Tennessean Truck Stop is opening in grand fashion with a full week of celebrations. Things kick off with the official opening on June 24th at 2:30 p.m. There's going to be a week of live music, food, and giveaways. The grand opening will also include the launch of Dolly's Cup of Ambition Coffee. Dolly will not be in attendance for the grand opening events. The lineup for NBC's Macy's 4th of July fireworks special has been announced. Performances from Shaboozey, Noah Kahan, Post Malone, BB Rexha, and Blake Shelton. The artists will perform alongside a fireworks display from New York City. The special will air on the 4th, starting at 8 p.m. Eastern Time on NBC. It will also stream live on Peacock. It's your Country Daily Dirt. I'm Brooke Summers.
2: 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Scattered thunderstorms in the forecast today. Some of these could have strong gusty winds with a high of 88. Scattered thunderstorms this evening and mainly cloudy overnight with a few thunderstorms, likely a low of 74. More scattered thunderstorms tomorrow with a high of 86. 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
3: With Super Talk News, I'm JT Mitchell. After a shooting in Belzona took the life of a 17-year-old, three suspects have been taken into custody. The Belzona Police Department announced the arrest of Marcus Hughes, Marquavarius Hughes, and Marquavius Jones in connection with the shooting that happened on June 17th. Officers responded around 9 p.m. to a portion of Jody Thurman Street and found Christian Warren dead from an apparent gunshot wound. Police said more arrests are possible as the investigation continues. The highest-paid defensive tackle in NFL history is a Mississippi native. Jeffrey Simmons agreed to a three-year, $105.8 million extension with the Tennessee Titans. It includes a whopping $100 million guaranteed. The Noxubee County product and former Mississippi State Bulldog posted a career-high 11 sacks a season ago. That's a Titans franchise record.

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1: With a look at your statewide forecast, the sun should make a return to Mississippi, but don't put away that umbrella just yet. In North Mississippi, look for partly sunny skies with scattered showers and thunderstorms possible throughout the day, especially during the afternoon and evening hours. Highs will reach into the upper 80s. Central Mississippi will see mostly sunny skies and highs in the lower 90s. Those showers and thunderstorms could develop at any point during the day and continue into the nighttime hours. In South Mississippi, expect mostly sunny conditions with highs in the lower to mid-90s. There will be a slight chance of showers during the day, and a few thunderstorms could pop up during the afternoon and evening. Keep up with the latest radar, forecast, and more at supertalk.fm. With Supertalk Mississippi News, I'm JT Mitchell.
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thunderstorms in the forecast. Today, some of these could have strong gusty winds with a high of 88. Scattered thunderstorms this evening and mainly cloudy overnight with a few thunderstorms likely. A low of 74. More scattered thunderstorms tomorrow with a high of 86. 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
1: Hi, I'm Emily Tillman, and this is Did You Know Mississippi? Did you know that the first and only woman drafted in the NBA was from Mississippi? Lucy Harris, was born in Minner City on February 10, 1955. Born the 10th of 11 children to a farmer, she attended Amanda Elzey High School in Greenwood. She won the MVP for three consecutive years and scored a school record 46 points in one game while there. She then went to play for the legendary Margaret Wade at Delta State University. This was in the days before women were allowed athletic scholarships, so she was able to attend on academic scholarships and work-study funds. While at DSU, their record was 109-6. Her game average was a double-double at 25.9 points and 14.5 rebounds a game, and she set a then-single-game record of 58 points. She accumulated many awards during that time, including the national tournament's MVP. In 1976, women's basketball was an Olympic sport for the first time, and she was selected to the team. The first 2 points any woman ever scored in the Olympics was scored by Harris. In the 1977 NBA draft, the 6'3 center was selected in the 7th round by the New Orleans Jazz. She became the first female collegiate player inducted into the National Basketball Hall of Fame, and among the first women, along with Margaret Wade, inducted into the Women's Basketball Hall of Fame. And that's been Did You Know Mississippi? I'm Emily Tillman.
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3: The next time you land in a city where you've never been before, what's one of the best sources of local information? It's the public library. 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In Salt Lake City, the main library has a rooftop garden overlooking the Wasatch Mountains and a working beehive on the fifth floor. 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
1: Good morning out there to you, Yazoo. Emily Tillman here with you on Power 107. I hope all the fathers had a really good Father's Day. You deserved it. If you're a good father, if you're a present father, you 100% deserve your roses. Today is National Kissing Day, and some of the dads out there probably would like to celebrate this with mom. National Kissing Day. All right, here's Justin Wilson.
6: You know, down in South Louisiana, everybody liked the haunt. And one day in Terrebonne Parish, there's a Cajun went to the sheriff of Terrebonne Parish. Say, "Sheriff, I'm a delegate from a whole bunch of delegates. We want to ask you to do us a favor." Sheriff say, "You know, I run for office every 4 years. I'll be glad to do what I possibly could. What that favor is, huh?" He said, "We would like for you to get us one more month to hunt duck." Sheriff say, "What you said?" He said, "We would like for you to get us one more month to hunt duck." Sheriff say, "What you gonna name it, huh?" That Cajun say, "What the hell you meant, what we gonna name it?" He say, "Look, you hunt them 12 months in a year now. You get a new month, you gotta get a new name for that."
0: You're just minutes away from Man, I Haven't Heard That Song in a Long Time on Power 107.

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0: With SuperTalk News, I'm JT Mitchell. Greenwood LaFleur Hospital is one step closer to being absorbed by the University of Mississippi Medical Center, but hospital officials warn more still has to happen to keep the doors open and finalize a takeover. The IHL Board of Trustees voted last week to approve the proposed transfer. Under the plan, UMC would take over the hospital without paying for any assets. But the future of the deal may depend on an ongoing court fight over Medicaid funding. Gary Marchand, a consultant for Greenwood LaFleur, told the Mississippi Free Press that the state is trying to withhold $2.4 million in supplemental payments, a move he warns could end with the hospital shuttering by June 30th. The proposed takeover also needs approval from the city of Greenwood and LaFleur County. Greenwood LaFleur Hospital has a service range of around 300,000 people and has long been at the forefront of Mississippi's hospital crisis.
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0: The U.S. men's national soccer team secured a significant win Friday against Australia. Fox's Jonathan Hunt is in Seattle, where the Americans beat the Aussies 2-0.
4: The U.S. has qualified for the knockout stages of its home World Cup with a game to spare. They won to the delight of a sold-out Seattle stadium, and they started fast against Australia. Constant pressure up front, and when Flo Balogun surged down the left and hit a low cross, an Australian defender put it into his own goal. So ultimately, the U.S. was just fine without injured superstar of its own, Christian Pulisic.
0: Pulisic is expected to return from injury when the U.S. plays Turkey on Thursday at 9 p.m. Central. Whether they win or not, the U.S. has already secured a top spot in Group D and will move to the round of 32 on July 1st. Reporting for SuperTalk News, I'm J.T. Mitchell.
5: 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Here's your Yazoo area forecast from your Power 107 Satellite Weather Center. Scattered thunderstorms in the forecast today. Some of these could have strong gusty winds with a high of 88. Scattered thunderstorms this evening and mainly cloudy overnight with a few thunderstorms likely. A low of 74. More scattered thunderstorms tomorrow with a high of 86. 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
4: Hey, little bro. I messed up again, didn't I? 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
8: Here's your Yazoo area forecast from your Power 107 Satellite Weather Center. Scattered thunderstorms in the forecast today. Some of these could have strong gusty winds with a high of 88. Scattered thunderstorms this evening and mainly cloudy overnight with a few thunderstorms, likely a low of 74. More scattered thunderstorms tomorrow with a high of 86. 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
1: I'm JT Mitchell with Super Talk News, brought to you by Mama Justice. If you get injured in an accident, call Mama Justice for a free consultation at 662-883-6262. While Tropical Storm Arthur had weakened by the time its remnants moved into Mississippi late last week and into the weekend, several communities were still left devastated. The Mississippi Emergency Management Agency is reporting damaged roads, flooded homes, and infrastructure issues primarily across the southern part of the state. In Harrison County alone, nearly 100 roads were closed at the peak of the flooding, with around the same number of high water rescues being made. Damage has also been reported in Covington, Stone, Jackson, Hancock, and Pearl River counties. There was one death, a road worker killed in Franklin County while trying to clean up debris. While floodwaters have started receding, officials warn that additional rounds of severe weather remain possible.

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1: The White House says great progress is being made in officially ending the war with Iran. Here's Fox's Trey Yinks with the latest.
2: High-level diplomatic talks wrapped up overnight in Switzerland aimed at solidifying the memorandum of understanding with Iran and entering into the next phase of negotiations. Both Qatar and Pakistan released a statement saying that the parties had agreed to a high-level committee that reached an understanding on a roadmap forward for the technical talks over the next 60 days. Now, a U.S. diplomat involved in the talks told Fox News some of the discussion was focused on clarifying the confusing messaging on the Strait of Hormuz to ensure it will remain open, adding that robust discussions on all elements of the nuclear deal are ongoing.
1: Mississippi's Roger Wicker, chair of the Senate Armed Forces Committee, is one of several Republicans who criticized the earlier memo of understanding as weak, but hopes that final negotiations will result in a stronger deal for the U.S. I'm JT Mitchell.
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6: Here's your Yazoo area forecast from your Power 107 Satellite Weather Center. Scattered thunderstorms in the forecast today. Some of these could have strong gusty winds with a high of 88. Scattered thunderstorms this evening and mainly cloudy overnight with a few thunderstorms likely. A low of 74. More scattered thunderstorms tomorrow with a high of 86. 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
1: With SuperTalk News, I'm JT Mitchell. After a shooting in Belzona took the life of a 17-year-old, three suspects have been taken into custody. The Belzona Police Department announced the arrest of Marcus Hughes, Marquavarius Hughes, and Marquavius Jones in connection with the shooting that happened on June 17th. Officers responded around 9 p.m. to a portion of Jody Thurman Street and found Christian Warren dead from an apparent gunshot wound. Police said more arrests are possible as the investigation continues. The highest-paid defensive tackle in NFL history is a Mississippi native. Jeffrey Simmons agreed to a three-year, $105.8 million extension with the Tennessee Titans. It includes a whopping $100 million guaranteed. The Noxubee County product and former Mississippi State Bulldog posted a career-high 11 sacks a season ago. That's a Titans franchise record.
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1: Hundreds of volunteer singers and thousands of attendees gathered at the Mississippi Coliseum in Jackson on Saturday night to celebrate America's 250th birthday. The event was called United in Song and was led by Grammy-winning arranger David T. Clydesdale. During Ballet Magnificat's performance, Governor Tate Reeves called the event a success, saying it was a remarkable evening recognizing the incredible role Mississippi has played in shaping the American story. July 4th will be the 250-year mark since the Declaration of Independence was adopted. Lots of America 250 events happening statewide. Just go to supertalk.fm to keep up. I'm JT Mitchell.
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2: The life and career of Kenny Chesney will be shown off in a new exhibit in the Country Music Hall of Fame and Museum in Nashville. Kenny Chesney Living in Fast Forward will include some of his instruments, awards, photographs, manuscripts, and more. Kenny Chesney Living in Fast Forward opens on July 23rd. Dolly Parton's Dolly's Tennessean Truck Stop is opening in grand fashion with a full week of celebrations. Things kick off with the official opening on June 24th at 2:30 p.m. There's going to be a week of live music, food, and giveaways. The grand opening will also include the launch of Dolly's Cup of Ambition Coffee. Dolly will not be in attendance for the grand opening events. The lineup for NBC's Macy's 4th of July Fireworks Special has been announced. Performances from Shaboozey, Noah Kahan, Post Malone, BB Rexha, and Blake Shelton. The artists will perform alongside a fireworks display from New York City. The special will air on the 4th, starting at 8 p.m. Eastern Time on NBC. It will also stream live on Peacock. It's your Country Daily Dirt. I'm Brooke Summers.
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The National Weather Service in Jackson has issued a severe thunderstorm warning for central Sunflower County in northwestern Mississippi, northern Leflore County in north central Mississippi, southeastern Bolivar County in northwestern Mississippi until 11:15 a.m. Central Daylight Time. At 10:18 a.m. Central Daylight Time, a severe thunderstorm was located near Pace, or near Cleveland, moving east at 40 miles per hour. Hazard, 60 miles per hour wind gusts. Source, radar indicated. Impact, expect damage to roofs, siding, and trees. This severe thunderstorm will be near Cleveland, Renova, Boyle, and Marigold around at 10:25 a.m. Central Daylight Time. Ruleville around 10:30 a.m. Central Daylight Time. Drew and Dobbsville around 10:35 a.m. Central Daylight Time. Schlater, Sunnyside, and Mentor City around 10:50 a.m. Central Daylight Time. Money around 11 a.m. Central Daylight Time. 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
1: With SuperTalk News, I'm JT Mitchell. With congressional midterms just over 4 months away, in-person absentee voting in Mississippi will look a little different. Senate Elections Chair Jeremy England explains.
2: If you go to absentee vote in person, previously you had to put that ballot in an envelope and drop it in the envelope with your name on it, sign across the flap. Representative Noah Sanford, who's my counterpart in the House, he drafted a bill last year to get rid of the envelope. So now you're going to go in, show your ID, and you'll cast your ballot right into the machine. So you're going to know that your ballot is secret. You're going to know that your ballot gets cast. And then my favorite part of it is at 7 p.m. on Election Day, they tabulate that machine so we get instant results.
1: The new law will not affect mailed ballots, which means no impact on students, disabled voters, or members of the military. The general election is set for November 3rd with all four of the state's U.S. House seats and one U.S. Senate seat on the ballot.

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1: A new study suggests that vitamin C may do more than just support the immune system. It could also protect the aging brain. Daria Albinger with the details.
2: Researchers studied more than 2,000 adults with an average age in their mid-60s, comparing vitamin C levels in their blood with MRI scans of their brains. Those with lower vitamin C levels tended to have less gray matter volume and weaker brain connectivity than people with higher levels. One study author says the findings open a new avenue for exploring how diet may help support brain health as we age. The findings appear in the journal PLOS ONE.
1: It's been 10 years since Jimmy Buffett's Margaritaville opened on the Mississippi Gulf Coast, and the resort is ready to celebrate. Tomorrow, the official 10th anniversary party begins at 5 a.m. and goes all day. It includes half-price arcade games, giveaways, and plenty of live music. I'm JT Mitchell.
3: 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Here's your Yazoo area forecast from your Power 107 Satellite Weather Center. Scattered thunderstorms in the forecast today. Some of these could have strong gusty winds with a high of 88. Scattered thunderstorms this evening and mainly cloudy overnight with a few thunderstorms likely. A low of 74. More scattered thunderstorms tomorrow with a high of 86. 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

0: I'm Caleb Saylors with the SuperTalk AgriNews Network, and here is your morning ag report. One Mississippi official is pushing Congress to consider legislation that would extend the seaward boundaries for local fishermen from 3 to 9 nautical miles before needing a federal permit. Joe Spraggins, who heads the Mississippi Department of Marine Resources, explains.
1: The biggest thing it would change is our shrimp industry, because a lot of our local shrimp industry, they don't have a federal permit, and they don't need a federal permit because they're not going out in that deep water. And what happens is, just like what's happening right now with our shrimp, because of all the rains and that we had here recently, the shrimp are moving out further and further and further out into the salt water, and so they'll get past the islands. And so this would help us, where now that our local ones, this will allow them to be able to fish months.
0: That is your morning ag report. For more Mississippi AgriNews, go to supertalk.fm.
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The National Weather Service in Jackson has issued a severe thunderstorm warning for northwestern Carroll County in north-central Mississippi, Grenada County in north-central Mississippi, northeastern Loeffler County in north-central Mississippi, northwestern Montgomery County in north-central Mississippi, until 12:15 p.m. Central Daylight Time. At 11:09 a.m. Central Daylight Time, a severe thunderstorm was located over Money, or 11 miles north of Greenwood, moving east at 45 miles per hour. Hazard, 60 miles per hour wind gusts. Source, radar indicated. Impact, expects damage to roofs, siding, and trees. This severe thunderstorm will be near Loeffler and Avalon around 11:15 a.m. Central Daylight Time. Holcomb and Tayoc around 11:20 a.m. Central Daylight Time. Jefferson around 11:25 a.m. Central Daylight Time. Grenada and Bahus Springs around 11:30 a.m. Central Daylight Time. Elliott around 11:35 a.m. Central Daylight Time. Duck Hill around 11:40 a.m. Central Daylight Time. Gore Springs around 11:45 a.m. Central Daylight Time. Misterton and Sweetman around 11:50 a.m. Central Daylight Time. 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
0: Here's your Yazoo area forecast from your Power 107 Satellite Weather Center. Scattered thunderstorms in the forecast today. Some of these could have strong gusty winds with a high of 88. Scattered thunderstorms this evening and mainly cloudy overnight with a few thunderstorms, likely a low of 74. More scattered thunderstorms tomorrow with a high of 86. 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
1: With SuperTalk News, I'm JT Mitchell. As the White House says great progress is being made in officially ending the war with Iran, that optimism is translating to the gas pumps. The average for a gallon of regular fuel in Mississippi is $3.53 today. That's a 2-cent downtick from yesterday, a 12-cent downtick from a week ago. The Senatobia Walmart has reopened after temporarily closing over the weekend during protests over a recent officer-involved shooting in the parking lot. Law enforcement responded June 14th to a reported shoplifting call. Authorities say suspects inside a vehicle drove toward an officer who then fired shots into the vehicle, killing 1-year-old Cohen Wiley. The Mississippi Bureau of Investigation continues to look into the incident. Meanwhile, Wiley was laid to rest on Sunday. His family has retained civil rights attorney Ben Crump.
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1: Today, millions of Americans are celebrating our most recently designated federal holiday, Juneteenth. Gernolf Scott has more.
4: It is officially known as Juneteenth National Independence Day. It dates back to the end of the Civil War and President Lincoln's Emancipation Proclamation in 1863 that freed slaves. Because Texas saw few battles during the Civil War, word of slavery's end was slow to reach the state. It wasn't until June 19th, 2 years later, that the last enslaved in Texas were freed. Today, post offices and banks will be closed, giving way to cookouts and family gatherings.
1: While Juneteenth is not a state holiday, many Mississippians will take part in the celebration statewide. One of the biggest events will be in Jackson at the two Mississippi museums. Free admission all weekend long. Today, the Juneteenth Jubilee will be on site from 4 p.m. until 8 p.m. I'm JT Mitchell.
5: 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Scattered thunderstorms in the forecast today. Some of these could have strong gusty winds with a high of 88. Scattered thunderstorms this evening and mainly cloudy overnight with a few thunderstorms likely. A low of 74. More scattered thunderstorms tomorrow with a high of 86. 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

0: National Weather Service in Jackson has issued a severe thunderstorm warning for East Central Madison Parish in northeastern Louisiana, northeastern Warren County in west central Mississippi, central Yazoo County in central Mississippi, northern Hinds County in central Mississippi, Madison County in central Mississippi, until 1 p.m. Central Daylight Time. At 12:16 p.m. Central Daylight Time, severe thunderstorms were located along a line extending from near Yazoo City to near Mound, moving east at 35 miles per hour. Hazard, 60 miles per hour wind gusts. Source, radar indicated. Impact, expect damage to roofs, siding, and trees. Severe thunderstorms will be near Vicksburg, Benton, Redwood, Satarsha, Phoenix, Oak Ridge, Little Yazoo, and Tinsley around 12:20 p.m. Central Daylight Time. Bentonia, Mirabel, and Youngton around 12:25 p.m. Central Daylight Time. Bovina and Flowers around 12:30 p.m. Central Daylight Time. Flora, Edwards, and Vaughan around 12:40 p.m. Central Daylight Time. Brownsville and Way around 12:45 p.m. Central Daylight Time. Other locations impacted by these severe thunderstorms include Delta. For your protection, move to an interior room on the lowest floor of a building.
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National Weather Service has issued severe thunderstorm watch number 374, effective until 7 p.m. Central Daylight Time. This watch includes the following county: Yazoo, Mississippi. Remember, a severe thunderstorm watch means the conditions are favorable for the development of severe weather, including large hail and damaging winds, in and close to the watch area. While severe weather may not be imminent, persons should remain alert for rapidly changing weather conditions and listen for later statements and possible warnings. Stay tuned to NOAA Weather Radio, commercial radio and television outlets, or internet sources for the latest severe weather information.

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1: I'm JT Mitchell with Super Talk News, brought to you by Mama Justice. If you get injured in an accident, call Mama Justice for a free consultation at 662-883-6262. Governor Tate Reeves has provided another update on the severe storms and major flooding impacting the southern part of the state. According to him, all requests for assistance have been fulfilled at this time. The latest damage assessments show 47 homes that were affected, including 7 that were destroyed. 9 businesses and 1 farm are reporting damage. 4 public roadways were destroyed, while 46 were damaged. Affected counties include, but are not limited to, Covington, Harrison, Hancock, Jackson, Pearl River, and Stone. There was 1 death, a road worker in Franklin County, killed while trying to clean up debris. Rivers and creeks have begun to recede, but additional severe weather and flash flooding is possible today. Make sure you're staying weather aware.

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1: A new study is adding fuel to the debate over how much alcohol, if any, is safe to drink. Fox's Giangelosi.
2: Researchers behind a federally commissioned study say adults who choose to drink should limit themselves to no more than one alcoholic beverage per day. The report, published in the Journal of Studies on Alcohol and Drugs, found no evidence that alcohol provides a protective benefit against death from any cause, challenging the long-held belief that a daily glass of wine might be good for your health. Instead, researchers say even moderate drinking is risks for more than 200 diseases, including certain cancers and liver disease. The findings add to growing evidence that when it comes to alcohol, less may be better for long-term health.
1: The winner takes all in tonight's series, Game 3. Either Oklahoma or North Carolina will be champions. First pitch is at 6 p.m. You can watch the game on ESPN. I'm JT Mitchell.
3: Hi, I'm Emily Tillman, and this is Did You Know Mississippi? Did you know that the first and only woman drafted in the NBA was from Mississippi? Luja Lucy Harris was born in Minner City on February 10, 1955. Born the 10th of 11 children to a farmer, she attended Amanda Elzey High School in Greenwood. She won the MVP for three consecutive years and scored a school record 46 points in one game while there. She then went to play for the legendary Margaret Wade at Delta State University. This was in the days before women were allowed athletic scholarships, so she was able to attend on academic scholarships and work-study funds. While at DSU, their record was 109-6. Her game average was a double-double at 25.9 points and 14.5 rebounds a game, and she set a then-single-game record of 58 points. She accumulated many awards during that time, including the national tournament's MVP. In 1976, women's basketball was an Olympic sport for the first time, and she was selected to the team. The first 2 points any woman ever scored in the Olympics was scored by Harris. In the 1977 NBA draft, the 6'3 center was selected in the 7th round by the New Orleans Jazz. She became the first female collegiate player inducted into the National Basketball Hall of Fame, and among the first women, along with Margaret Wade, inducted into the Women's Basketball Hall of Fame. And that's been Did You Know Mississippi? I'm Emily Tillman. Here's your Yazoo area forecast from your Power 107 Satellite Weather Center. Scattered thunderstorms in the forecast today. Some of these could have strong gusty winds with a high of 88. Scattered thunderstorms this evening and mainly cloudy overnight with a few thunderstorms likely. A low of 74. More scattered thunderstorms tomorrow with a high of 86. 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

0: National Weather Service in Jackson has issued a severe thunderstorm warning for east central Warren County in west central Mississippi, southeastern Yazoo County in central Mississippi, northern Hinds County in central Mississippi, Madison County in central Mississippi, until 1:30 p.m. Central Daylight Time. At 12:45 p.m. Central Daylight Time, severe thunderstorms were located along a line extending from near Vaughan to Bovina, moving east at 35 miles per hour. Hazard, 60 miles per hour wind gusts. Source, radar indicated. Impact, expect damage to roofs, siding, and trees. Severe thunderstorms will be near Flora, Edwards, Vaughan, Brownsville, and weigh around 12:50 p.m. Central Daylight Time. Jackson, Canton, Bolton, Cameron, and Pocahontas around 12:55 p.m. Central Daylight Time. Annandale and Camden around 1 p.m. Central Daylight Time. Clinton, Gluckstadt, Raymond, and Sharon around 1:05 p.m. Central Daylight Time. 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
1: Bike that from 5 years ago, Andy Berry is not only a state senator, but is also executive director of the Mississippi Beef Council.
2: There's a potential that it might slip a little higher. You know, there's not a political or a policy thing that's gotten us in this situation. It's strictly supply and demand with the numbers of cattle that are out there in this country. You know, it goes back several years to a drought that we experienced.
1: There are currently fewer cattle in the U.S. than there have been in 75 years. 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With the SuperTalk AgriNews Network, I'm J.T. 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
6: Here's your Yazoo area forecast from your Power 107 Satellite Weather Center. Scattered thunderstorms in the forecast today. Some of these could have strong gusty winds with a high of 88. Scattered thunderstorms this evening and mainly cloudy overnight with a few thunderstorms likely. A low of 74. More scattered thunderstorms tomorrow with a high of 86. 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

You're listening to Super Talk News. I'm Caleb Saylor. An investigation is underway after a dead body was found in Copiah County over the weekend. Officials say an unidentified deceased male was found near Steel Creek and the Pearl River on Sunday afternoon. First responders and volunteers at the scene helped with the search and recovery efforts. The deceased is said to have been possessing a chain with a lion head. The body was transported to the Mississippi State Crime Lab for an autopsy. Anyone with information in this case is asked to contact authorities. A couple was killed after a tree fell on their vehicle in Leake County. The incident happened Sunday afternoon on Mars Hill Road. Officials say Brandon and Sandra Moore were traveling south when a large pine tree fell across the front of their car. Their deaths are believed to be weather-related. For more Mississippi news, go to supertalk.fm.

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1: Legislation requiring Mississippi hunters to report every deer they harvested died this past session, despite seemingly having favorable momentum.
2: We had a House and Senate hearing. The Senate in that hearing tended to agree and gave us every indication that it would be passed. It's just there were some Senate committee members that, when it came time to vote, chose not to or to vote against it.
1: That was House Wildlife Committee Chairman Representative Bill Kincaid. He said the last-minute pushback to the bill stemmed from some of his colleagues developing a fear of giving the government additional power.
2: Because, you know, the general consensus from what I hear these people tell me is about they're worried about overreach and worried about creating more levels of government. And when I try to reiterate, everything in this world has got a metric. Everything's counted.
1: Be sure to keep up with all things Mississippi by heading on over to supertalk.fm. 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
0: Here's your Yazoo area forecast from your Power 107 Satellite Weather Center. Scattered thunderstorms in the forecast today. Some of these could have strong gusty winds with a high of 88. Scattered thunderstorms this evening and mainly cloudy overnight with a few thunderstorms likely. A low of 74. More scattered thunderstorms tomorrow with a high of 86. 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
2: It's your country, Daily Dirt. 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Dolly Parton's Dolly's Tennessean Truck Stop is opening in grand fashion with a full week of celebrations. Things kick off with the official opening on June 24th at 2:30 p.m. There's going to be a week of live music, food, and giveaways. The grand opening will also include the launch of Dolly's Cup of Ambition Coffee. Dolly will not be in attendance for the grand opening events. The lineup for NBC's Macy's 4th of July fireworks special has been announced. Performances from Shaboozey, Noah Kahan, Post Malone, BB Rexha, and Blake Shelton. The artists will perform alongside a fireworks display from New York City. The special will air on the 4th, starting at 8 p.m. Eastern Time on NBC. It will also stream live on Peacock. It's your Country Daily Dirt. I'm Brooke Summers.
3: 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Just us. 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
7: Here's your Yazoo area forecast from your Power 107 Satellite Weather Center. Scattered thunderstorms in the forecast today. Some of these could have strong gusty winds with a high of 88. Scattered thunderstorms this evening and mainly cloudy overnight with a few thunderstorms, likely a low of 74. More scattered thunderstorms tomorrow with a high of 86. 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
1: You're listening to Super Talk News. I'm Griffin Rick. A Texas travel ball team had to be water rescued in Gulfport after remnants of Tropical Storm Arthur began to flood their Airbnb. The Parker County Pickles from Aledo, Texas, came to the Mississippi Gulf Coast this past weekend for a baseball tournament, but instead of spending their Thursday night preparing for the games to come, they were forced to watch as water crept up to their stilted house. With the team stuck inside as the rising water continued to threaten, the head coach's wife made the call to the Cajun Navy for a rescue. Once they were brought to safety, the Gulfport Fire Department took it from there and helped the families make sure they were safe. When the rescue by the volunteer group was made, the kids and their families made it to their baseball tournament the very next day. Although the team was safe, the latest damage assessment from Arthur shows 47 homes were affected from the storm. For all the latest Mississippi news, sports, weather, and politics, follow us on Facebook and X or go to supertalk.fm for more.
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1: Summer prices are still sizzling hot this year, and not just for gas. Although the price for gas in Mississippi and across the U.S. is on the decline, airfare prices this summer have soared to 31% higher than last year, according to popular travel site Kayak. Not only are prices high on the traveling side, but at home as well. Americans are paying an astounding $800 a month on average this summer for electricity, up to 10.5% more from last year. A brand new barbecue joint is opening in Olive Branch on Wednesday. Popular barbecue chain Jim and Nick's Community BBQ will celebrate its grand opening with a ribbon-cutting ceremony on June 24th. Jim and Nick's has over 60 locations across the South, but this will be their first one in Mississippi. As a special way to welcome their first Magnolia State location, the Jim and Nick's president will present a $2,500 check to DeSoto Hope, a nonprofit supporting cancer support. With Supertalk News, I'm Griffin Ray.
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1: With the SuperTalk AgriNews Network, I'm JT Mitchell, and here's your closing market report. From the New York Cotton Exchange, July cotton is down 75 cents to 75.30. October cotton is down 89 cents to 78.35. From the Chicago Board of Trade, July soybeans are down 7 cents to $11.15¾ per bushel. November soybeans are down 1¼ cents to $11.41½ per bushel. July corn is down 6 cents to $4.11½ per bushel. December corn is down 4½ cents to $4.39½ per bushel. From the mercantile, June live cattle is up 103 to 255.83. August live cattle is up 73 cents to 247.35. August feeders are up 383 to 370.43. And September feeders are up 415 to 368.83.
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7: Here's your Yazoo area forecast from your Power 107 Satellite Weather Center. Scattered thunderstorms in the forecast today. Some of these could have strong gusty winds with a high of 88. Scattered thunderstorms this evening and mainly cloudy overnight with a few thunderstorms likely. A low of 74. More scattered thunderstorms tomorrow with a high of 86. 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
3: Here's your Yazoo area forecast from your Power 107 Satellite Weather Center. Scattered thunderstorms in the forecast today. Some of these could have strong gusty winds with a high of 88. Scattered thunderstorms this evening and mainly cloudy overnight with a few thunderstorms likely. A low of 74. More scattered thunderstorms tomorrow with a high of 86. 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
1: I'm JT Mitchell with Super Talk News, brought to you by Mama Justice. If you get injured in an accident, call Mama Justice for a free consultation at 662-883-6262. Governor Tate Reeves has provided another update on the severe storms and major flooding impacting the southern part of the state. According to him, all requests for assistance have been fulfilled at this time. The latest damage assessments show 47 homes that were affected, including 7 that were destroyed. 9 businesses and 1 farm are reporting damage. 4 public roadways were destroyed, while 46 were damaged. Affected counties include, but are not limited to, Covington, Harrison, Hancock, Jackson, Pearl River, and Stone. There was 1 death, a road worker in Franklin County, killed while trying to clean up debris. Rivers and creeks have begun to recede, but additional severe weather and flash flooding is possible today. Make sure you're staying weather aware.

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1: A new study is adding fuel to the debate over how much alcohol, if any, is safe to drink. Fox's Giangelosi.
2: Researchers behind a federally commissioned study say adults who choose to drink should limit themselves to no more than one alcoholic beverage per day. The report, published in the Journal of Studies on Alcohol and Drugs, found no evidence that alcohol provides a protective benefit against death from any cause, challenging the long-held belief that a daily glass of wine might be good for your health. Instead, researchers say even moderate drinking is associated with increased risks for more than 200 diseases, including certain cancers and liver disease. Researchers say the findings add to growing evidence that when it comes to alcohol, less may be better for long-term health.
1: The winner takes all in tonight's College World Series Game 3. Either Oklahoma or North Carolina will be national champions. First pitch is at 6 p.m. You can watch the game on ESPN. I'm JT Mitchell.
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2: With the SuperTalk AgriNews Network, I'm JT Mitchell, and here's your closing market report. From the New York Cotton Exchange, July cotton is down 75 cents to 75.30. October cotton is down 89 cents to 78.35. From the Chicago Board of Trade, July soybeans are down 7 cents to $11.15¾ per bushel. November soybeans are down 1¼ cents to $11.41½ per bushel. July corn is down 6 cents to $4.11½ per bushel. December corn is down 4½ cents to $4.39½ per bushel. From the mercantile, June live cattle is up 103 to 255.83. August live cattle is up 73 cents to 247.35. August feeders are up 383 to 370.43. And September feeders are up 415 to 368.83.
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4: Here's your Yazoo area forecast from your Power 107 Satellite Weather Center. Scattered thunderstorms in the forecast today. Some of these could have strong gusty winds with a high of 88. Scattered thunderstorms this evening and mainly cloudy overnight with a few thunderstorms likely. A low of 74. More scattered thunderstorms tomorrow with a high of 86. 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
3: In trying to discern factors that may account for colorectal cancer incidence in younger people, many diet and lifestyle factors fell short, a new study finds. William Nelson, director of the Kimmel Cancer Center at Johns Hopkins, points toward insulin and prediabetes as a possibility, noting that GLP-1 drugs may reveal a lot.
4: We may learn how important that is when we get more and more data on these GLP-1 drugs and how they're affecting that particular syndrome, which is really what they were designed for originally. As they lower weight and they improve this glucose control, are we going to see diminished cancers? At that point, I think we could really point at this pathway for the increase that we saw, but it'll take time to see.
3: A new sort of measurement may be needed.
4: Can you monitor insulin and insulin-like growth factors going up? I think you probably could. Cancer is not the only malady associated with this process. Coronary disease and other things would be interesting to follow.
3: At Johns Hopkins, I'm Elizabeth Tracy.
5: Here's your Yazoo area forecast from your Power 107 Satellite Weather Center. Scattered thunderstorms in the forecast today. Some of these could have strong gusty winds with a high of 88. Scattered thunderstorms this evening and mainly cloudy overnight with a few thunderstorms, likely a low of 74. More scattered thunderstorms tomorrow with a high of 86. 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
1: Reporting for Supertalk News, I'm Griffin Ray. A Jackson man committed two separate armed robberies in Hattiesburg on Saturday. The Hattiesburg Police Department responded to the first call at 12:14 p.m. before getting another one 12 minutes later with a man matching the description from the first robber. HPD located 21-year-old suspect Daniel Mason and, after a brief struggle, took him into custody where they recovered a wallet, cash, a backpack, and a cell phone. Mason was charged with two counts of armed robbery and one count of resisting arrest. A Mississippi woman passed away along with another in a single car crash in Louisiana. 22-year-old Katie Barber of Tylertown, Mississippi, was killed alongside 14-year-old Louisiana native Benson Brady on Saturday. According to the Louisiana State Police, the 2022 Ram truck left the road around noon and crashed into a tree. The driver was left with a few injuries and transported to the hospital, but no foul play or impairment is suspected in the crash at this time.
2: Hello, I'm Sean Tindall, Commissioner of the Mississippi Department of Public Safety. Since 2021, Mississippi has seen a 25% reduction in fatalities involving crashes with commercial motor vehicles. Many of those crashes could have been avoided. DPS, through its MHP's Motor Carrier Unit and the Commercial Transportation Enforcement Division, is partnering with Big Rig Truckers to conduct safety checks across our state for the Trooper and Trucker Safety Initiative. The Department of Public Safety and the Federal Motor Carrier Safety Administration are working together to keep our highways safe for everyone. Thank you, and drive safely.
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1: June is Alzheimer's and Brain Awareness Month. A new law is set to begin July 1st that requires state-regulated insurance companies to require biomarker testing for early-onset dementia. Julie Walker talks more about Jill's law and how people can get tested.
4: And if you are showing signs of early cognitive decline, it doesn't matter if you're 20, it doesn't matter if you are 90. 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And so that is going to really help them identify what route you need to go from there.
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5: It's your country daily dirt. The life and career of Kenny Chesney will be shown off in a new exhibit in the Country Music Hall of Fame and Museum in Nashville. Kenny Chesney Living in Fast Forward will include some of his instruments, awards, photographs, manuscripts, and more. 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Dolly Parton's Dolly's Tennessean Truck Stop is opening in grand fashion with a full week of celebrations. Things kick off with the official opening on June 24th at 2:30 p.m. There's going to be a week of live music, food, and giveaways. The grand opening will also include the launch of Dolly's Cup of Ambition Coffee. Dolly will not be in attendance for the grand opening events. The lineup for NBC's Macy's 4th of July fireworks special has been announced. Performances from Shaboozey, Noah Kahan, Post Malone, BB Rexha, and Blake Shelton. The artists will perform alongside a fireworks display from New York City. The special will air on the 4th, starting at 8 p.m. Eastern Time on NBC. It will also stream live on Peacock. It's your Country Daily Dirt. I'm Brooke Summers.
0: Here's your Yazoo area forecast from your Power 107 Satellite Weather Center. Scattered thunderstorms in the forecast today. Some of these could have strong gusty winds with a high of 88. Scattered thunderstorms this evening and mainly cloudy overnight with a few thunderstorms, likely a low of 74. More scattered thunderstorms tomorrow with a high of 86. 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
3: The next time you land in a city where you've never been before, what's one of the best sources of local information? 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
7: Here's your Yazoo area weather forecast from your Power 107 Satellite Weather Center. Variable clouds with thunderstorms tonight, especially later. Gusty winds and small hail are possible with a low of 72, winds light and variable. Tomorrow, partly to mostly cloudy with scattered thunderstorms in the morning, a high of 86. And tomorrow night, partly cloudy in the evening, followed by scattered thunderstorms after midnight, a low of 72 and winds light and variable. 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
7: Our map is ever evolving because, as we all know, then, you know, a structure burns down. 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
3: Ole Miss may have gotten a cover athlete, but Mississippi State is being recognized for its rowdy game day environment in the upcoming College Football 27 video game. EA Sports dropped its top 25 toughest places to play rankings on Monday, and Davis Wade Stadium was highlighted among some of the most intimidating venues.
8: The atmosphere in here is insane. 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
3: The Bulldog Stadium came in at number 25. You can find out more at supertalk.fm. I'm Caleb Saylors.
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10: Here's your Yazoo area weather forecast from your Power 107 Satellite Weather Center. Variable clouds with thunderstorms tonight, especially later. Gusty winds and small hail are possible, with a low of 72, winds light and variable. Tomorrow, partly to mostly cloudy, with scattered thunderstorms in the morning, a high of 86. And tomorrow night, partly cloudy in the evening, followed by scattered thunderstorms after midnight, a low of 72, and winds light and variable. 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
1: 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Colossians 3:16 says, "Let the message of Christ dwell among you richly as you teach and admonish one another with all wisdom through psalms, hymns, and songs from the Spirit." 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
3: In trying to discern factors that may account for colorectal cancer incidence in younger people, many diet and lifestyle factors fell short, a new study finds. William Nelson, director of the Kimmel Cancer Center at Johns Hopkins, points toward insulin and prediabetes as a possibility, noting that GLP-1 drugs may reveal a lot.
4: We may learn how important that is when we get more and more data on these GLP-1 drugs and how they're affecting that particular syndrome, which is really what they were designed for originally. As they lower weight and they improve this glucose control, are we going to see diminished cancers? At that point, I think we could really point at this pathway for the increase that we saw, but it'll take time to see.
3: A new sort of measurement may be needed.
4: Can you monitor insulin and insulin-like growth factors going up? I think you probably could. Cancer is not the only malady associated with this process. Coronary disease and other things would be interesting to follow.
3: At Johns Hopkins, I'm Elizabeth Tracy.
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9: Here's your Yazoo area weather forecast from your Power 107 Satellite Weather Center. Variable clouds with thunderstorms tonight, especially later. Gusty winds and small hail are possible with a low of 72, winds light and variable. Tomorrow, partly to mostly cloudy with scattered thunderstorms in the morning, a high of 86. And tomorrow night, partly cloudy in the evening, followed by scattered thunderstorms after midnight, a low of 72 and winds light and variable. 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

0: Kenny Chesney will be shown off in a new exhibit in the Country Music Hall of Fame and Museum in Nashville. Kenny Chesney, Living in Fast Forward, will include some of his instruments, awards, photographs, manuscripts, and more. Kenny Chesney, Living in Fast Forward, opens on July 23rd. Dolly Parton's Dolly's Tennessean Truck Stop is opening in grand fashion with a full week of celebrations. Things kick off with the official opening on June 24th at 2:30 p.m. There's going to be a week of live music, food, and giveaways. The grand opening will also include the launch of Dolly's Cup of Ambition Coffee. Dolly will not be in attendance for the grand opening events. The lineup for NBC's Macy's 4th of July fireworks special has been announced. Performances from Shaboozey, Noah Kahan, Post Malone, BB Rexha, and Blake Shelton. The artists will perform alongside a fireworks display from New York City. The special will air on the 4th, starting at 8 p.m. Eastern Time on NBC. It will also stream live on Peacock. It's your Country Daily Dirt. I'm Brooke Summers.
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3: Here's your Yazoo area weather forecast from your Power 107 Satellite Weather Center. Variable clouds with thunderstorms tonight, especially later. Gusty winds and small hail are possible, with a low of 72, winds light and variable. Tomorrow, partly to mostly cloudy, with scattered thunderstorms in the morning, a high of 86. And tomorrow night, partly cloudy in the evening, followed by scattered thunderstorms after midnight, a low of 72, and winds light and variable. This weather is a service brought to you by Twin County Electric Power Association.